0: Love it, vibe. Yeah. We the best. Boy. Give me the light. Yeah. And we turn it up every time.
1: Every time.
0: And we bust it up, watch it, I.
1: Watch it.
0: Ha!
2: Kiba, how you bad, so?
3: Los 40.
4: Los 40.
3: Los 40.
4: Todos los éxitos.

0: getting lit. Love your vibe. Yeah. We the best. Give me the light. Yeah. And we turn it up every time.
1: Every time.
0: And we bust it up, watch it.
1: Watch it.
0: Ha!
2: Kimba, how you bad, sir?
3: Que lo sepa todo el mundo.
4: Los sábados en los 40 son iguales a del 40 al 1.
3: Del 40 al 1.
4: En los 40.